0: Sometimes it takes a strong hand. 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

0: hold me, baby. 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

0: 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CFM.
1: I haven't spent this much time thinking about a shorty in a real long time.

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1: Down in coastal South Carolina, there's a very old county with some very old customs. 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

do? Oh, what did I do? 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Oh, what did I do? 'Cause now I'm falling apart far from you.